The Soul of Jazz with Jamal Achmed. Thank you so much for tuning in to another edition as we give you the best in eclectic and soulful sounds, the best in the new school urban alternative coming from a soul and jazz perspective. That was sounds coming from the man out of Manchester, England, Mr. Scruff. He is a legend, y'all. And he called that one Stockport Carnival. And we had some classic Brazilian soul coming from Tony Tornado. And he called that one Me Liberté. I love that one right there. Nice beat. Sounds kind of new school, but recorded in the 70s. Right now we got sounds coming from vocalist Tawaya, who is out of the UK. And she actually also came out of Brazil as well. Going to play one entitled Soldiers, the Moonlit Train Mix right here on the Soul of Jazz.

The Soul of Jazz with Jamal Ahmed. Great music coming from the band out of San Francisco known as Oregon. And they call that one Lost You. Nice kind of instrumental jazz funk right there. And before that, music coming from Sefi Zizling out of Tel Aviv, Israel. And he called that one The Sky Sings from his album Expanse. I love that vibe right there. Very kind of Afrobeat Fela inspired. And we kicked it all off with music coming from Tiowa. She called that one Soldiers, the Moonlit Train Remix. Right now, get your dancing shoes ready and get them on. We've got music coming from vocalist Kelly Say out of London Town. She made a name for herself singing with the band, the legendary crew, Incognito. But this is a nice solo joint entitled Right Now, remixed by the man at Jazz, right here on The Soul of Jazz.

The Soul of Jazz with Jamal Ahmed. Great dance vibes right there. Wonderful dance set. We have music right there coming out of Australia from the group known as Ayobi. And they call that one Arula from the album Transcendence. And before that, music coming from the legendary Don, the dance Don. He is out of Chicago. He goes by the name of Anthony Nicholson. It's brand new music from the man. He called that one Spaces and Time from his El Sol Respiro EP. And we kicked it all off with Kelly Say. She called that one right now the At Jazz Remix. We've got music right now coming out of London Town from the very futuristic Don known as Machine Drum. This has that classic 21st century, we're saying that now, classic 21st century drum and bass sound. Going to play one entitled Only One featuring Angelica Best from the Syconia EP right here on The Soul of Jazz.

the soul of jazz, which Marlock made. Music coming out of Japan, coming from the Toshio Matsuura group. And that was really like a nice mashup of jazz and techno. That was their take on the techno classic that was originally done by the man Carl Craig. That tune is called At Less, with a nice kind of new school jazz vibe on that one. Coming from the album Love, Play, Dance. And before that, we had music coming from Machine Drums, some nice new school drum and bass. They call that one Only One, featuring Angelica Bess from the album Syconia. Actually, it's the EP Syconia. Let me get that straight. Thank you so much for tuning in to another edition. I want to thank my engineer and editor, Mr. Ja Me Wellman. And if you want to get in contact with me here at The Soul of Jazz, all you got to do is email me at jamalachmed19@gmail.com. We're going to get on out of here with sounds coming from the crew out of the UK, Carl Hudson and the Galactic Gunslingers, a tune called Syracuse, the Soul Persona remix. Until next time, please take care, be safe, and of course, keep it soulful. Peace.

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3: 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The Groove.

Marcus Johnson, renowned jazz musician, entrepreneur, and motivational speaker. He's known for his unique blend of jazz, R&B, and hip-hop music styles. Johnson not only is a talented musician, but also a successful businessman who's combined his passion for music with entrepreneurship. Lesson in Love from Marcus Johnson. We started the set with Schultz. At 14, Schultz was asked to join the National Youth Jazz Orchestra of Great Britain. He scored his first pro gig at age 16, working in the house band at Luton's famed nightclub, Caesar's Palace. He says the main idea behind his solo work is that it is completely away from anything he does with Down to the Bone. He plays on all but one of the group's six collective recordings and is their last remaining original member. Schultz with Look What's Happening. Eclectically blended smooth jazz and soulful R&B, that's what we got here in the groove. I'm Rufus Harrison, a baritone singer, record producer, composer, and actor. Lou Rawls released a total of 61 albums during his career, sold over 40 million records. He's here with the Duke Ellington tune, I've Got It Bad. Isaac Edwards is a multi-talented musician holding a bachelor's degree in music performance for the saxophone at North Central University and a master's degree in music jazz studies from Cal State University in Long Beach. His contribution is With You. The Peak Project, that Hungarian jazz pop funk band, they've gained recognition for its unique sound and eclectic blend of musical influences. They're led by violinist, composer, vocalist, producer Peter Pete Friends. The band has made a significant impact on the music scene, both in Hungary and internationally. They're going to make a musical impact here. Here's the Pete Project with Beverly Hills Party, right here in the groove.

0: The captain has lit the smoking light. Welcome to the smoking session.
1: Never treats me. Sweet and gentle. Duke Ellington. That's Duke Ellington, folks.

Jazz and R&B, it's all smooth and it's all the time here in the groove. The Dramatics, an American soul music vocal group formed in Detroit, Michigan. Now, the original members of the group include Ron Banks, Larry Demps, Rod Davis, Elbert Wiggins, and Larry Reed. Initially, they were known as The Sensations. They changed their name to The Dramatics in 1965. Now You've Got Me Loving You, one of the classics from that group. The Jazz Holdout, a musical group consisting of talented musician Alan Palanker on keys and programming, Louis Cortellizzino on sax and programming, and Michael Thompson on guitars. Darren Ron is the mix engineer, and Steve Hall handles the mastering. The group has released two full-length albums and multiple singles that have reached radio play and achieved chart positions globally. Their latest single, Room to Breathe, that's in this set. But Andre knew his passion for music began at a young age, leading him to pursue formal education in music. He's honed his skills on the saxophone and delved into the intricacies of jazz music during his formative years. Here's Andre New with Keep It Real, right here in the room.

0: Kyle Schroeder, talented saxophonist, composer, and producer known for his inspirational contemporary jazz music. That's Swanky.
1: The Groove. Hear it, feel it, love it.

Brian Bromberg. His first significant break in music came in 1979 when Mark Johnson, the bassist who worked with Bill Evans, heard Bromberg play while on the road in Tucson. Johnson recommended Bromberg to saxophone Stan Getz. The opportunity led to Bromberg touring internationally with Getz, making a pivotal move in his burgeoning music career. That's Brian Bromberg, Chameleon.

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Steve Baxter, the musician, talented trombonist, known for his work in the music industry. And he was born in Houston, Texas, and started playing the baritone, the horn, at a young age before transitioning to the trombone by the age of 12. Oh, that was his cut, Do What You Feel. Off the top was Ron Smith, a Grammy-considered jazz guitarist born in Baltimore, Maryland. His unique style, which incorporated influences from Nick Corleone, Wes Montgomery, George Benson, and Johnny Guitar Watson, has earned him a loyal following and led to many releases and collaborations with top session musicians. He gave us Get Up. We're going to keep it going now. We've got Gregory Porter, singer-songwriter from Sacramento, California. He's released several music albums throughout his career. As a solo artist, Porter's music career has been active since 2010. He's here with Holding On. Montgomery Bernard Monte Alexander, Jamaican-American jazz pianist, known for his Caribbean influence playing style, bringing swinging feeling and a repertoire that includes bebop, jazz, and blues-rooted melodies. His contribution is V.E. Swing. American jazz guitarist Jeff Gollum. He had a solo career and led the band Avenue Blue. Born in Copley Township, Ohio, Gollum attended the Berklee School of Music in Boston before moving to New York City to work with Billy Squier. This is Jeff Gollum. Turn out the lights right here in the groove.

Ray Oviedo, American contemporary jazz guitarist, born and raised in Richmond, California, began playing the guitar at the age 16, influenced by a variety of genres, including jazz, R&B, and funk. That's There Goes That. We continue now. Stepping Out is a jazz album by American guitarist Steve Laurie. It was released in 1990 under Denon Records. It marked Steve's first solo project after leaving the group Fatburger and reached number 14 on the Billboard Contemporary Jazz chart, Stepping Out. Tom Braxton released 10 full-length albums and many radio singles throughout his career. His music has been well received by audience and critics alike, earning him the dedicated fan base. His contribution is Escape. This group derived their name from the Michel Legrand tune Pieces of a Dream, which they often performed. And in 1981, the group's first three albums were produced by saxophonist Grover Washington Jr. This is Pieces of a Dream with Vision Accomplished, right here in the group.

0: Erica Badu. She's known as the Queen of Neo Soul. That's Afro Blue.
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Morgan Coltrane, born in Hamlet, North Carolina, raised in Highport. He began his musical journey by playing clarinet and alto horn before transitioning into the saxophone. He was influenced by jazz legends like Lester Young and Johnny Hodges. That's John Coltrane with Blue Train. The Groove is a Penny Palm Entertainment production brought to you by the African American Public Radio Consortium, NPR Distribution, and the Public Radio Satellite System. I'm Rufus Harrison for The Groove. We thank you for stopping by and for spending your time with us. And from this time till the next time we are together,

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You say laughter, I say laughter. You say after, I say after. Laughter, laughter, after, after. Let's call the whole thing off. You like vanilla?

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In my heart, they will remain. 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

0: Father. Thank you, God. 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
1: 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Hey, good Sunday morning to you. Always playing the best in gospel music for your listening pleasure. It is my prayer and hope that the music is really blessing you on this Sunday morning. I'm Rodney Evans.

tell your neighbor, I can't give up now. Come on, come on, look at your neighbor, tell him, I can't give up now. If I was gonna give up, I should have gave up a long time ago. There are some promises that God made you, and the devil wants you to quit before you see God's promise come to pass. But I just come tonight to encourage somebody, just to tell you, don't give up now. Because any day now, the Lord is going to do just what he said. I wish I could get about 700 folk in here to touch everybody around you. Tell them, any day now,

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Then in August, it's Will Downing, Jonathan Butler, and Eric Darius. And the series climaxes in September with Layla Hathaway, Robert Glasper, and Kenyon Dixon. 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

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I'm Rodney Evans on this Sunday morning. Thank you for locking it right here on Jazz 91.9 FM WCLK. Good morning.

take a second. Come on right now, just tell him how grateful you are. There's a lot of other people in a lot of different places tonight. Some people are lifting up their eyes in heaven. Some people are looking at doctors, scratching their heads. Somebody just found out some bad news. But tonight, God chose to shower down his presence in this place.

0: the third annual WCLK Jazz Fest, sponsored by Maber Law, takes place on Saturday, June 13th at the Ville Amphitheater in Fayetteville at 301 Lafayette Avenue, next to the high school. Performing this year will be vocalist Tony Hightower.
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Revival was about 150 days. Mother Stella Boyd was running the revival. 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

I want everything back. 8:05 in the city here on Jazz 91.9 WCLK. Good Sunday morning to you. Thanks for locking it right here on Jazz 91.9 WCLK. The weatherman says times of sun and clouds on today. The highs in the low 80s and the lows in the low 60s. Currently 63 degrees on this Mother's Day Sunday. Happy Mother's Day to you. Thanks for locking it right here on 91.9 WCLK. I'm Rodney Evans on this Sunday morning. It's Joy in the Morning on the campus of Clark Atlanta University. Good morning to you. It's Donna Lawrence and Tri-City Singers singing Giants Do Die. The bigger they are, guess what? The harder they fall. Enjoy. I'm Rodney Evans.

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4: 8:22 in the city, 64 degrees on the campus at Clark Atlanta University. Happy Mother's Day to you. Thank you for locking it right here on 91.9 WCLK. Here's Ricky Dillard, New G from the Quad Master CD. It says, I love the Lord. I do too. Good morning.

got your hand on the trigger. There's a pastor over in Philadelphia

8:33 in the city, the sounds of Bishop Lambert Gates and the Pentecostal Churches of the Apostolic Faith International. I love to praise his name on a Sunday morning. Happy Mother's Day to you. 8:34 in the city. I'm Rodney Evans on 91.9 WCLK. In the background, the Wilmington Chester Mass Choir singing, "It's Mighty Nice," to be on the Lord's side. Good morning to you.

0: Summer is coming, and Jazz 91.9 WCLK is bringing the jazz heat. 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

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And she looked out there and saw me shouting and dancing all over.

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0: Yeah, 906 in the city. Happy Mother's Day to you. Zach Williams and One Accord. It's called, from the CD entitled The Next Chapter. It's called Mommy's Medley right here on 91.9 WCLK. Sending Mother's Day greetings to all of you. Thank you for locking it right here on 91.9 WCLK. I'm Rodney Evans. Good morning to you.
1: A good old lady by the name of Mother Claudia June Hillary. She was progressive sweet mama. Mama June took sick some time ago, and she stopped me and she said, DeAndre, you sing them good old songs, put it on a tape. One Sunday morning, pastor went out of town, had the tape rolling, and we just sang song after song for Mama June. Mama June said, DeAndre, don't wait till I'm dead and gone to put that tape together. Got that tape together, and a week or two after we got that tape together, the Lord called her home. So, Mama June, this is for you.

can remember as a child, back in Liberty, Texas, at 131 Navigation Street, at my grandmother's house, Mamie Sip Baldwin. Mama is what we called her. And I can remember on Sunday mornings, if you were in Mama's house, you had to get up for Sunday morning prayer. And come to think of it, if you in my mama's house, today, on Sunday morning, you got to get up for Sunday morning prayer. And my grandmother knew how to pray. But she had a lot of grandsons. And oftentimes she couldn't think of our names, and sometimes she would just call us all Bubba. And I got some of my first cousins in here and my brothers in here witness to that. But it was something about when Mama got down on her knees to pray for us, she could remember all of our names. And there was nothing like that Sunday morning devotion there. And today we want to remember how Mama used to pray for us.

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0: us right here in Strength and Praise. SIP right here, 91.9 WCLK. Thank you, Jesus, for blessing me. Thank you. Hey, good morning to you. Happy Mother's Day to you from your friends here at 91.9 WCLK. I'm coming right back right after the messages. You stay tuned. Good morning.
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0: 9:51 in the city, about 67 degrees on the campus of Clark Atlanta University. I stepped all on top of that spot. Yeah, that's me. Hey, good morning to you. Let's just keep you going. Good morning, Ronnie Evans, on this Sunday morning. Happy Mother's Day to you. I didn't see that one. Good morning. Welcome you back.

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love it. 10:05 in the city. Happy Mother's Day to you. He has done marvelous things on this Sunday morning. Hey, good Sunday morning to you. I'm Rodney Evans. Good morning.

0: Yeah, 69 degrees on the campus of Clark Atlanta University. 10:19 in the city. Bassist Ron Carter and choir master Ricky Dillard. Everybody will be happy over there. From the CD entitled Sweet, Sweet Spirit on this Mother's Day Sunday. Good morning to you. Thanks so much for locking it right here. I promise I'm coming right back right after the messages. You stay tuned. Good morning.
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5: My sister's little boy came into the kitchen one evening while she was fixing supper, and he handed a piece of paper that he had been writing on. And after wiping her hands on her apron, she took the letter in her hands and she read it. And this is what it said. For mowing the yard, $5. And for making up my own bed this week, $1. For going to the store, 50 cents. And playing with little brother while you went shopping, 25 cents. Taking out the trash, $1. And for getting a good report card, $5. And for raking the yard,

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This is what she wrote to that little boy.

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And then he reached out and he got the letter and he turned it over and he wrote in great big words,

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The grace of our Lord and Savior Jesus Christ be with you on this Mother's Day Sunday until we shall meet again. God bless you. Thank you so much for tuning in to 91.9 WCLK. Lady Deb Moore and the Jazz Suite is up next. You don't want to miss it again. Happy Mother's Day to you. Thank you so much for sharing with me on this Sunday morning. I don't take your listening for granted. You continue to pray for me. I'll do the same for you. Till next time, going your way with peace, love, joy in your heart. Hold your head up high. Don't worry about it. For things are going to work out. They're going to work out all right. For weeping may endure for a night, but joy will surely come in the morning time. Hey, tomorrow morning, 4 a.m. to 6 a.m. right here on 91.9 WCLK. Have a wonderful Mother's Day Sunday. Treat them special because they are special. Take care of yourself. And remember, because God is still the greatest power, we shall not be defeated. In Jesus' name, amen. I'm Rodney Evans on this Sunday morning. Keep winning. Peace.

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Now we'd like to do a song that's one that we know that all of you are familiar with. It's one of those legendary ballads that's been one of my personal favorites for many, many years. And you know what I think it is, Chick? I think it's because it's about nature, you know? So, we're gonna do that song for you now. My accompanist, Chick Corea on piano, we're going to. Please hold your applause, thank you. The

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Atlanta's Jazz Station 91.9 WCLK. That is the music of Ron Carter, taken from one of many Ron Carter and a tune that's called a tune that is called a tune that is called The Shadow of Your Smile. As we also enjoyed the music from Johnny Hartman. Johnny Hartman teamed up with John Coltrane to give us You Are Too Beautiful. And at the top of that set, music from Wayne Escoffery. He calls this one Alone. And it features Carl Allen, Ron Carter once more on bass, and Gerald Clayton doing great work on the piano. The tune, well, it's a Harold Land original. And it's titled Rapture. And of course, we send that out to all of the exquisite mothers as we enjoy another Mother's Day 2026. How about that? It is always a blessing to be able to acknowledge Mother's Day and all of the moms for everything that is done and continues to be done. I don't know where the world would be without mothers. How about that? So, with that being said, the entire show of the Jazz Suite is dedicated to all of the mothers out there at WCLK.com. You'll hear all types of music because they're all types of mothers. You'll hear slow and you'll hear hard-hitting tempos. You're going to hear some beautiful words. And it's all dedicated to the moms. Wishing my mom, Moselle, I used to call her Mosey. How about that? I'd say, hey, Mosey, how you doing today? So we're going to send Mosey a beautiful jazz shout. And we wish each and every single mother in WCLK Jazz Suite Radio Land a very beautiful Mother's Day. This is indeed your day. Okay? So go ahead and, of course, enjoy. We've got more great swing coming up just for you. I am Deb Moore, in with you until the 4 o'clock hour. And it's always, always a pleasure to be in the big, big, big jazz chair. Take you through a very gorgeous, good-feeling, good-looking Sunday midday afternoon. So all you have to do is enjoy the brunch, lean back to lean in. Go ahead and tell a friend to tell a friend all about us right here at WCLK.com. 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With that, got to take a quick break, and we'll be back with more great swing right after this on Atlanta's Jazz Station 91.9 WCLK. Yeah.

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0: Paulinho da Costa. Anthony Wilson. John Clayton. And Jeff Hamilton.
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2: 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And that, of course, is Miss Diana Krall, taken from a release that is done live in Paris. Diana Krall, and as you could hear, her ensemble to the tune, a swinging one, too. And it's titled Devil May Care. This has got to be an all-time favorite of jazz heads. You know, we all dig Diana for obvious reasons. But this one right here, I can put in and just listen to over and over and over. Every single note for all 12 tunes gifts you with something very special coming from Diana Krall. I hope that you enjoyed it as much as I enjoyed sharing it just with you on this beautiful Mother's Day, 10th day of May in the year 2026. On the heels of Diana Krall, we also had McCoy Tyner, the real deal, plays some of the music of bandmate John Coltrane live at the Village Vanguard, in a very beautiful selection, an original one done by McCoy Tyner. I call him the real deal, and it's called Naima. As we also enjoyed a little bit of Louis Armstrong, talking, of course, about Cheek to Cheek. I'm in heaven when we're dancing cheek to cheek. The sounds of Gloria Lynn, taken from A Time for Love. Gloria Lynn and a tune that once again we send out to all of the exquisite mothers for this Mother's Day. I Thought About You. And opening up that set was Chick Corea and his trio, calling this one Trilogy 2. And we enjoyed the composition called La Fiesta here at 91.9 WCLK. Also asking you to be reminded that WCLK reminds you that the deadline to register to vote, well, actually, it's already passed, but early voting is underway until May 15th. And then again, on May 19th, you can make a difference. You got to know that. You can check or confirm your own voting registration information at mvp.sos.ga.gov or search my voter page. I had a nice conversation with a little lady just yesterday, and I gave her all of the information for my voters page, and we talked about some things, and she told me that she hadn't really thought about it. She's a brand new mom, little girl, and she hadn't really thought about it, but she and her partner were thinking, and he said, you know, we have to become more involved now that we're parents. And, you know, they were making a concerted effort to make sure that they educated themselves and knew more about the candidates and what they're standing for, what they're talking about. And I was just so proud of her, you know, because she brought this information to me. And so she asked me a couple questions, and I did my best to give her some very authentic information. And that's what we have to do, you know. We have to talk to one another, and we have to encourage one another, and we must inform one another as best as we can. So please make sure that you keep that in mind as you arrange your schedule and get on over to your precinct. Make sure that you make your voice heard, you know, by voting. Make sure that you know about the candidates. And, of course, make sure that you stay close to 91.9 WCLK. We'll be reminding you until the last second of the day. You know I will. So we will definitely keep you on point with that. I'm Deb Moore. And until the 4 o'clock hour, we've got more great music coming up. So stay close, and we'll be back with more great swing right after this on 91.9. WCLK Atlanta.
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Atlanta's Jazz Station, 91.9 WCLK. That, of course, is the sound of Monty Alexander. He calls this one Trench Town, taken from Monty's Concrete Jungle. You know what that's all about, right? Monty Alexander, you always know when he is at the piano. It does not matter. The first couple of notes, you know, it is Mr. Monty Alexander. Very, very exquisite player. And, of course, a tune that's called Trench Town. On the heels of music from Nina Freelon. Nina Freelon and a release that's called Live. Nina giving us her rendition of Body and Soul. I have never heard it quite like that before, because usually that's a very slow-tempoed tune. I never heard it with sort of a reggae backbeat. But Nina certainly keeping in her stylistic style, as always, adding her own touch to the very beautiful tune, Body and Soul. There's also one on here. Sarah Vaughan sings it a lot, but it's called Nothing Will Be As It Was. Maybe, hopefully, before the 4 o'clock hour, get a chance to share both of those compositions with you. One by the sassy one, Sarah Vaughan, and then, of course, Nina Freelon and her version of the same tune. It's always fascinating to hear the different takes, the different expressions that artists create with the same tune, but it's a whole different melody once they put their personality into it and their musical kinship into it. And you always just love to not compare by no means, but simply enjoy. Prior to the music of Nina Freelon, we also stepped off with the latest offering from Brandy Younger, Gadabout Season. The title tune is what we enjoyed on the heels of our very own Joe Granston, his latest offering. And I love it. I tell you, I just simply love it. It's called Let's Take a Chance Together. Joe has about 11 compositions on this release. And, you know, it's the type of release I can kind of close my eyes. You know, they're closed right now. And just hit a number, you know, 1 through 11. And each tune is really, really enjoyable. Joe Granston, Let's Take a Chance Together, right here at 91.9 WCLK, on the heels of new music from Hendrick Merkins. And he calls this one Samba Tanto. How about that? Hendrick Merkins is the one that got all that wonderful harmonica playing together. Hendrick is out front on the harmonica as well as the vibes, with a host of other very fine Brazilian players. We had music from, let's see, Milt Jackson also stepped off with People Make the World Go Round. A little bit of Rosemary Clooney, Secret of Life. And how about Warren Wolf giving us Le Carnaval on the heels of Cannonball Adderley? Things are getting better, and they certainly are, but only if you get out and vote. Early voting is underway. May 15th is the last day that you can early vote. And then on November 19th, which is that following Tuesday, everybody who didn't have a chance to get out and early vote will have an opportunity to hit the polls on that Tuesday, rain or shine. You know what you got to do, right? So May 19th is the day. Please arrange your schedules. You can continue to go to my voters page for all of the information. It is so painless, very easy to do. All you have to do is just do it. How about that? More great music coming up just for you. I am Deb Moore, in with you until the 4 o'clock hour on this beautiful Mother's Day, kind of Sunday. Happy Mother's Day again. And thank you for tuning in to WCLK.com.

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Atlanta's Jazz Station 91.9 WCLK. That is music coming from Jason Marshall. You hear him in the background, right? It's a release that's called New Beginnings. Willie Jones III and Gerald Cannon, along with Mark Carey, and a tune that Jason calls, my goodness, Peggy's Blue Skylight. That's what we were listening to. Jason out front on the bear, better known as the baritone saxophone, as we also enjoyed. And I tell you, I've been listening to this a lot this past week, talking about the latest offering from Thomas Marriott. Screen Time is what it's called, one that features Mark Whitfield Jr. and Robert Hurst on bass, Orrin Evans doing work on piano, and Thomas Marriott out front on the trumpet. The tune, well, it's called You Only Live Twice. How about that? You know there's a story where that is concerned. We encourage you to check it out for yourself. You can always look up the liner notes on YouTube or the World Wide Web somewhere in between. Thomas Marriott and, of course, Screen Time, as we also enjoyed a gentleman who will be checking into the Jazz Suite next Sunday, long about 2 p.m. And, of course, we're talking about Christian McBride, bassman extraordinaire. And his piece is called Village Vanguard Live, and this is one of nine ensembles that Christian has going on, and it's called Inside Straight. And we enjoyed the composition that's called, see, that was called The Shade of the Cedar Tree, which is an original one done by Christian. And literally, when he really first hit the scene many moons ago, it's featured on a CD, his debut release, I think it is. Don't quote me on that, though. Called Getting to It and Shade of the Cedar Tree, an ode to the pianist, Mr. Cedar Walton Jr., and rendered by Christian McBride on the bass and Carl Allen, Peter Martin, Warren Wolf on the vibes, Steve Wilson picking up all of those beautiful notes on the soprano saxophone, and all together giving you The Shade of the Cedar Tree. So don't forget, jot it down, next Sunday, the 17th of May, 2 p.m., special guest checking into the Jazz Suite, Christian McBride, right here on 91.9 WCLK. We opened up the set with music from Alan Harris, since we're dedicating this entire program to Nobody's Gonna Love You Better Than Your Mama. How about that? It is Mother's Day, and of course we wish all of the moms out there a very beautiful, happy Mother's Day. This literally is a day where it is all about you, you, you. And it's always a pleasure to be able to make sure that they feel loved. I see a lot of roses and all kinds of things taking place when I was out bebopping around in them streets yesterday, and everyone screaming Happy Mother's Day and had big smiles on their face. We sure do love our moms without a doubt. We also had music from Nancy Wilson, Can't Take My Eyes Off of You, a little bit of Clifton Anderson, Remember This, and then of course Carmen Lundy with Wild Child on the heels of Nicholas Payton, and a tune that's called The Backward Step, taken from his release that is titled Drip. That's where we've been musically. Any questions about the music that the Jazz Suite swings with, please make sure that you contact me. All flat platforms, Facebook, Instagram, X, but really Instagram and Facebook. 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

0: Summer is coming, and Jazz 91.9 WCLK is bringing the jazz heat. 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

0: Atlanta's Jazz Station 91.9 WCLK. And I tell you, certainly one of the most provocative voices in jazz music, talking about Miles Dewey Davis. How about that? Taken from the Columbia years, done by Miles Davis and his ensemble, Paul Chambers, trailing on bass, as you could hear, along with Miles Davis. Boy, I tell you, I love this one. Done by Miles. As a matter of fact, Miles Davis, along with John Coltrane, two titans of the music, and I do mean titans of the music, celebrating a centennial this year. The San Francisco Jazz Festival has this wonderful, oh my goodness, dedication to Miles Davis and John Coltrane. You can catch it on YouTube. It's for their opening night. Was looking at it last week, and I tell you, they were just swinging. Trumpeter Terrence Blanchard is the artistic director for that festival and always does an outstanding job. And together, they pay a tribute like none other to John Coltrane and, of course, Miles Davis. Robbie Coltrane, John Coltrane's son, and Terrence are also doing some touring different parts of the country. Check their website for a place that is near you, and I guarantee you, you will be glad that you did. We also stepped into the sounds of Cecile McLaurin-Salvant, and she's teamed up with Kenny Barron for his passion project, one that features Jonathan Blake and Kiyoshi Kitagawa. Kenny Barron is featured out front on the piano, and a tune that's called Sun Shower, featuring Cecile McLaurin-Salvant. We also had new music from Corey Weeds giving us Speak Softly, and then, of course, once more, the sound of Jason Marshall and New Beginnings. That's where we've been musically. We creep to the top of our 4 o'clock hour. That, of course, is going to do it for me. My goodness, I don't know where the time goes when you're having such a great time, but I've got to make way for Pat Prescott with a fantastic show, one that's called Favorite Things from Pat Prescott, immediately followed by Jazz Night in America with your host, Mr. Christian McBride. We continue to have it just for you. So as always, we thank you for staying close at WCLK.com. Continue to have a very protected Mother's Day Sunday afternoon. You do whatever it is you have to, but remain productive. I know a lot of moms are just sort of leaning back, as well you should. But always remember to remain peaceful. It begins from the inside out. My name is Deb Moore. Happy Sunday. We'll look forward to a terrific Jazz at Sundown tomorrow evening, right after Jamal Ahmed with the Soul of Jazz. As always, thanks again for listening. God bless. And you all take care. Peace.
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4: Some of you young folks been saying to me, Hey, Pops, what you mean, what a wonderful world? How about all them wars all over the place? You call them wonderful? And how about hunger and pollution? They ain't so wonderful either. But how about listening to old Pops for a minute? Seems to me it ain't the world that's so bad, but what we are doing to it. And all I'm saying is, see what a wonderful world it would be if only we'd give it a chance. Love, baby, love. That's the secret. Yeah. If lots more of us loved each other, we'd solve lots more problems. And then this world would be a guesser. That's why old Pops keeps saying,

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He's so mean. He's the meanest man you've ever seen. He gave me youth, then he took it away. He took my curly hair and turned it gray. He made me rich, then poor.

people call him arthritis, and others say brucitis. But no matter what his name, his game is still the same, to make me forget what I went to the store for, or what it was I

from the album The Judge at His Best. That was bassist Milt Hinton, lovingly known by his peers as The Judge, with Old Man Time. And Old Man Time is our friend today as we travel back with Milt Hinton to the year 1958. He was a very important member of a group of artists who gathered that year on the steps of a Harlem brownstone to take a photograph that would become historic. August 12, 1958 was a great day in Harlem, and Milt Hinton was not only there. He and his wife, Mona, captured the whole thing in photos and film footage that would become the foundation of a wonderful documentary about that day. Welcome to Favorite Things with me, Pat Prescott, where today we're going to take you back to 1958, a very important year in the history of jazz. It was the first year of the now legendary Monterey Jazz Festival, with a lineup that included Louis Armstrong, Billie Holiday, Dave Brubeck, and Jerry Mulligan. Meanwhile, the Newport Jazz Festival, the granddaddy of them all, returned that year with a lineup that included some of the biggest names in jazz. On 4th of July weekend 1958 at Freebody Park in Newport, Rhode Island, Jerry Mulligan took the stage to perform and record this next song. This is Blueport on Atlanta's Jazz Station, 91.9 WCLK.

Dinah Washington.

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This eager heart of mine is singing, say, lover, lover, lover, where can you be? The day has passed, love had its day, it couldn't last, and he's gone away. This eager heart of mine is singing, lover, lover, come on home to me. Well, I remember every little thing we used to do. 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

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This eager heart of mine is singing, say, lover, lover, where can you be? Went and kept

Bet you don't know who that was on piano, unless, of course, you were there in 1958 at the Newport Jazz Festival, and you just happen to remember the performance, or unless you really just know your piano players. We're also used to hearing this man sing that you might not know that the person on the piano was one Ray Charles with his orchestra performing live at Newport on a song called Cherie. Dinah Washington was there, too. We heard her doing Lover Come Back to Me, and Jerry Mulligan started the set with Blueport. 1958 was a great year for the future of music in general. Born that year, a unique singer from Detroit named Anita Baker and a scrawny young multi-instrumentalist from Minneapolis who called himself Prince. Also born that year, a young saxophonist from Memphis, Tennessee, who would go on to make a name for himself in the years to come. Born in 1958, here is Kirk Whalum with some Memphis soul on a song called Do You Feel Me? On Favorite Things.

woman I'm looking for you. I know you out there somewhere, baby. Got my car, got the house keys. I came home from work and the house was empty. Took my dog, took the cat, even took the little dust bunnies that used to lay under the bed. But I'm walking, 'cause I know we gonna get back together someday soon. 'Cause you gonna come back to me.

Bella Fleck and the Flecktones from the album UFO Tofu with a song called Sex in a Pan. I have so many questions, though I doubt that they're going to be answered here. Kevin Mahogany ahead of that with I'm Walking, and we started with Do You Feel Me from saxophonist Kirk Whalum. All three of them were born in 1958, a very good year for jazz. It was an important year for new releases, too. The list is long and illustrious, and you will recognize many of the songs since they have become jazz classics, like this next one from Cannonball Adderley. His acclaimed Something Else release came out in 58, and it featured an all-star cast including Hank Jones, Sam Jones, Art Blakey, and Miles Davis, who would have a couple of classic albums of his own that year. There were many great songs on this record, but the opening track is my favorite. Here's Cannonball. Autumn Leaves on Atlanta's Jazz Station, 91.9 WCLK.

0: Recorded live at the Pershing in 1958, Pine, Seattle. A tune that would become Ahmad Jamal's signature song and would also usher in a new jazz groove. The secret ingredient, drummer Vernell Fournier, playing the bass drum and the cymbal on top. It's a sound that really is associated with New Orleans. Before Poinciana, Frank Sinatra with the title song from Come Fly With Me. Sinatra asked Sammy Kahn and Jimmy Van Heusen to write the title track as the opener of an album that would be a musical trip around the world, and that is what it became. More music from 1958 coming up when Favorite Things returns.
1: 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The weekend is hosted by yours truly, Morris in the Morning, with performances by Pieces of a Dream. Marcus Miller. Jazz, funk, soul. Boney James. And many others. Tickets, the full lineup, and additional

0: What's Going On? Marvin Gaye wrote it, and guitarist Dave Stryker recorded it along with Bob Minzer and the WDR Big Band for his album Blue Soul. Freddie Hubbard before that with a song that he wrote and recorded that became a jazz standard, Little Sunflower, featuring James Spalding on flute, the perfect companion for Hubbard's trumpet. This next song made me stop in my tracks when I first heard it. I always loved the Shirley Horn version, but Buster Williams decided to revisit it for his album Una Lome, and he asked Gene Baylor from the Baylor Project to do the vocals. A great choice. Check it out for yourself.
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Love for Sale. Joe Locke on vibes, leading his band from the album Macrum. And from the Ahmad Jamal Trio, we heard the title track from The Awakening before that. 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

From the album Joe Alterman Plays Les McCann, Big Mo and Little Joe, that was The Straggler. The whole album is Alterman's love song to his mentor and inspiration, Les McCann. Before that, Kurt Elling from Super Blue, The Iridescent Spree, with a clever little number called Naughty Number 9. You know, if they played songs like that in math class, I think we'd all be smarter, or at least we'd know our timetable for the nines. Today, we've been sharing a playlist of songs that I heard and Shazammed and then saved to listen to again. This last song is often associated with Lou Rawls because of the legendary job that he did on it on his historic live album. But this is the man who wrote the song. He was one of the best singing storytellers in the business. And the story in this song is a memorable one, to say the least. From Mr. Oscar Brown Jr. Goes to Washington, Living Double in a World of Trouble. On Favorite Things.

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To my proper friends, it would scare them. They just chalk it up to greed. Because what

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5: When I was in high school, I started getting into the idea of lucid dreaming, largely because I was having chronic nightmares.
6: That saxophonist, Nicole Glover.
5: I remember feeling like if I could maybe control my experience in the dream, I might be able to find my way out of it.
6: From the start, Nicole has had visions about her life, and she's always been a problem solver. One day, she dreamt of leaving her hometown in Portland, Oregon, to follow a dream of becoming a jazz musician in New York City. A scary problem to solve for any young artist.
5: I had this recurring dream in high school where I would be flying over what would be Brooklyn and Queens and a little past that into Long Island. And I would look down and there would be all sorts of strange, almost Grimm's fairy tale oriented things going on. There'd be like a haunted forest and there'd be like castles that, you know, obviously are not aesthetically part of the city, but in terms of maybe the mythology of what New York has been to so many people and what I kind of thought it might be for me.
6: The road to becoming a successful jazz musician is often a bumpy one. In this hour, we follow the hero's journey of a jazz musician. It's a woman versus a city.
5: Man, I was a mess for sure.
6: Take a journey with the saxophonist Nicole Glover as we explore haunted forests and towering castles of her dreams and imagination. With her tenor saxophone, she finds a way to thrive in New York's arduous concrete jungle. I'm Christian McBride, and this is Jazz Night in America. Before we leap into her story, let's listen to some music. This is Kenny Dorham's The Fox, performed by Nicole Glover and her band.

0: That was The Fox from Nicole Glover's album Plays, featuring Steve Nelson on vibes, Tyrone Allen on bass, and Kayvon Gordon on drums. The year is 2009. Nicole's dream of moving to New York has just come true, or close enough. She's accepted a scholarship to study at the prestigious William Paterson University in New Jersey, right across the Hudson River. At 18, she's ready to get to work.
1: I'd never seen anything like New York City before. Portland's a city, but it's not a big city. And so, musically, it was unbelievable to have such saturated opportunities to hear people. When I started looking into William Paterson, I realized also that Harold Mayburn was there. The great Mulgrew Miller was there.
0: Two piano jazz legends. Rest in peace.
1: So I ended up going to William Paterson and spending time with these people, and they were all so generous. Mulgrew, we would catch him on his way out of the door. Poor guy, he's trying to go home, and we're all there asking him more questions, and he would stay, and he would talk to us for a long time. That's also when I started having access to New York. Students were going in every night to check out music.
0: Nicole and about 15 others were regularly carpooled to late-night jam sessions in the city.
1: I think there was a little part of me that knew that being actually in Manhattan maybe wasn't the best for me. I knew that I might have been prone to distractions.
0: Anyone who has lived as a musician in this city has seen this story.

0: New York seduces, it elates, and then, just as quickly, it can destroy you. All the temptations, the forbidden fruits, can be a trap for any young artist.
1: Man, I was like, I was a mess for sure. I mean, I was getting super f***ed up all the time. Just like, you know, kind of classic story of like, get out of high school and just go nuts. I mean, I just went nuts.
0: She was wandering through her own strange lands. From her 2021 album, this is Strange Lands.

0: We're back in New York City, where Nicole was starting to lose control.
1: Yeah, I was feeling a lot of internal tension kind of bubbling up for a while, and feeling like there were just parts of myself that really needed addressing. This rising turmoil, so to speak, and it all culminated the night I was leaving my friend's house, actually. And I was pulling out of their driveway. And I had pulled out of their driveway into like a parallel spot. I got rear-ended by a drunk driver while I was at a complete stop. The car I had was not salvageable. I had really bad whiplash for like a month. That really kind of felt like the catalyst for me to say, okay, I think that this is a place that I am glad to have been in, probably be in again, but something is telling me that it's not the place I need to be in right now.
0: Exhausted, deflated, Nicole's dreams were crushed. She decided it would be best to leave New York after only 2 years at William Patterson. This is Twilight Zone from her album Strange Lands, featuring Daniel Duke on bass and Nick Cacioppo on drums.

0: That was The Twilight Zone, written by bassist Daniel Duke and saxophonist Nicole Glover.
1: It was soon after moving back to Portland that I knew I was going to go back. It just had to be the right time.
0: Nicole tries to get right before her triumphant return to New York. That's when Jazz Night returns. I'm Christian McBride.
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0: Welcome back to Jazz Night in America. I'm Christian McBride. When saxophonist Nicole Glover returned home to Portland, Oregon, she knew exactly what to do.
1: It became really evident to me that in order for me to best function in a place like New York, that I was going to need to have to take a little bit of a step back and grow a little bit as a musician and as a person. I moved back in with my parents, and I reconnected with some of my mentors and forged a couple of new and really important relationships.
0: The first musician she met up with was George Colligan.
1: Pianist is one word for him. I think moved to Portland the same week I moved back. He was a big part of keeping me aligned, and I just started practicing all the time.

0: She then met up with another musician, a local Wise drummer.
1: Another really important mentor of mine, great drummer named Alan Jones. He kind of helped me craft this routine where I was practicing 8, 9, 10 hours a day, you know, locking in, really staying focused. And I just got really serious about that, about taking care of myself and just doing a lot of work musically, but also internally and holistically, trying to just get myself right.
0: It was Alan Jones who pushed Nicole to go even deeper, to look inside herself and examine her vivid dream life. He gave her a book by Carl Jung, the pioneering psychologist whose work on dreams and the unconscious has influenced generations.
1: Memories, Dreams, Reflections was the first work of his I read.
0: This book had a profound effect on Nicole, so much so that she would dedicate an entire album to the idea. We're hearing selections from that record throughout this show.
1: One of the things that really spoke to me about him is when he talked about the number one and the number two personality. The number one personality being how you're perceived, how you're received within the world, how you relate to the world on an external level. And it's not necessarily a false thing, it's a real thing. It's a real and can be a very genuine thing and an important thing to understand and to cultivate and all of that. But the number two personality, as he describes it, is just for you. And it's something that only you know and have access to.
0: Nicole ruminated on this deeply. This lesson didn't only apply to her personal life. It could also be used in her music.
1: That process of bringing the internal and making it external, and really the thing that is guiding that, is the you that only you know.
0: Jung describes this as individuation, the process in which a person brings unconscious aspects of the psyche into consciousness and integrates them, fostering a whole, more authentic type of self-expression.
1: People could try to explain what's happening, but they were just tapping into something. Whatever the internal being is hearing and bringing out, and just trying to trust that, because sometimes you play something, you don't know where it came from, you can't explain it, but it happens, and you trusted it enough to let it happen. You were able to get out of your own way.
0: Let's hear Nicole tap into her unfettered creativity. This is number two, composed by Lawrence Williams, from Nicole's Memories, Dreams, Reflections.

0: That was number two, performed by tenor saxophonist Nicole Glover with Tyrone Allen II on bass and Kayvon Gordon on drums. After 4 years of regrouping in Portland, practicing, rebuilding, Nicole was almost ready to take another stab at the jazz life in New York.
1: I certainly was not expecting the Big Apple to roll out a red carpet for me. Because I had been here before, I was very realistic about what it was going to look like for me.
0: Unfortunately, Nicole's realistic projections about her jazz future would be derailed yet again. Before we hear about Nicole's escapades in New York Part 2, let's listen to some more music. This is March.

0: March, composed by Miki Yamanaka, performed by Nicole Glover and her band From Memories, Dreams, Reflections. With her horn and her mind all shined up, she seemed ready for prime time. Well, almost. That's after the break.
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0: You're listening to Jazz Night in America. I'm Christian McBride. The year is 2015. Nicole is back in New York, fresh from the woodshed, her horn sharper than ever and ready to make her move.
2: Within 6 months of moving back to New York, I was working two jobs. One of them, I was the coat check person at the Village Vanguard. During the day, I was actually working in wine. And so I would sprint to the 96th Street 2-3 downtown train, and I would get down to the Village and I would run to the Vanguard just in time for them to open for their first show, and I would check the coats. So I was immediately working, you know, 50-60 hours a week.
0: And all of that came before the real work, long hours of practice and hustling for any chance to play in New York's clubs or studios.
2: I was the European wine buyer for Whole Foods in New York for a while. All these people in the New York wine industry all of a sudden became very interested in me, and I really went from being a minimum wage retail worker to just suddenly being thrown into these situations in which I saw a completely different New York. I was invited to this champagne dinner at the Whitney Museum after hours. It was lavish. Tasting menu with wine pairings. And I had to sit there and kind of act like it wasn't a completely new experience for me. So I leave this dinner and I go to the subway and I swipe my card, my Metro card, and it says balance was too low. And I go to fill my card and my cards are declining. And I texted someone and said, can I borrow $40 to get the unlimited weekly MetroCard pass? I will pay you back as soon as my paycheck arrives. But it was very strange to go from eating champagne and caviar to 5 minutes later not being able to get on the subway.
0: Years went by with Nicole working through the same exhausting rigmarole, and she wasn't making much headway in jazz either.
2: I had been in New York by about 5 years at that point. I kind of went, what am I doing? I can't do this anymore. This has been cool, you know, but I gotta get out of here. So saved up some money and quit. I knew that I had about 6 months before I would run out of money. And I said, I need to be working as a saxophonist.
0: The bet on herself finally paid off.
2: So when I quit the wine store, I started just making it my job to be around, basically, because I had time. And so with that time, I used it to just take any opportunity I could to play with anyone who wanted to play with me. One of the earliest regular gigs that I started getting called for was with the great bassist Gene Perla, who is known best, perhaps, for playing with Elvin Jones. It was around this time also that I got my first gig touring internationally with an incredible singer, a beautiful Afro-Spanish singer named Buica, who found me online, I guess. I was so excited. Touring was all I ever wanted to do.
0: By the end of 2019, Nicole's jazz career was finally taking off. The invitations started piling in. One came from the jazz supergroup Artemis, led by pianist Renee Rosmus.
2: Renee is the person who reached out to me to join the band.
0: Artemis features some of the best musicians on the scene today.

then another invitation came in from me. I saw this YouTube video of Nicole with bassist Alexander Claffey at Chris's Jazz Cafe in Philly. They were playing Cedar Walton's Bolivia. Man, I was hooked. I knew right then I wanted her in my band, Ursa Major. I've since dubbed her The Glove.

And around the same time, a trumpet king came calling. Nicole was invited to tour with Wynton Marsalis and the Jazz at Lincoln Center Orchestra. Let's listen to her performance on this track, The Shanghai Skyline.

0: That was saxophonist Nicole Glover on The Shanghai Skyline from the album The Shanghai Suite with the Jazz at Lincoln Center Orchestra and Wynton Marsalis. Memories, Dreams, Reflections is the title of Nicole's newest album. It's a name that speaks for itself.
1: It's called Memories, Dreams, Reflections, which is an homage to Carl Jung's his autobiographical work that had an unbelievably profound influence on me and on my life. The personality of the record, for me, was suited to the title.
0: To take a cue from author Joseph Campbell, Nicole's almost mythological path has resembled a kind of hero's journey, a long, winding, and often treacherous road that eventually leads to that jazz castle on a hill.
2: I mean, I think the idea of the hero's journey is that it is a reflection of, like, the spiritual journey of life, I guess. I think that's why some of those themes are so powerful, and that's why myths are what they are, because it's collective dreams of people, and dreams are, you know, you can argue are collective myths of people. And that's why we like great stories, I think.
0: Her tenacity, her vision, and the guidance of others have helped her along the way.
2: The idea of mentors giving you, you know, almost supernatural gifts for you to aid you in your journey. And that's something we see a lot just in our pursuit as musicians.
0: Let's hear Nicole Glover from Memories, Dreams, Reflections. This is Tell 'Em I Said Hello.

That was Tell 'Em I Said Hello, performed by Nicole Glover in a trio with Tyrone Allen II on bass and Kayvon Gordon on drums. We'll leave you with one more song, the Cole Porter standard, I Concentrate On You. Nicole with bassist Daniel Duke, drummer Nick Cacioppo, and the legendary pianist George Cables.

0: Jazz Night in America is a production of WBGO Studios and NPR Music. This episode was written and produced by Emily Springer with Sarah Gilletti. Consulting senior producer and editor, Simon Rentner. Mastering by Ron Scalzo. Executive producer, Stephen A. Williams. Saraya Muhammad is the executive producer at NPR Music. I'm Christian McBride.
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